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2: 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Early morning is a downtown dream. 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

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You look good, but you look so much better on me. 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You look good, but you look so much better.

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2: There was a friend of mine on murder. 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